the shape of you. 103.5 KTU, the beat of New York. I tell you guys this all the time. Make sure you start your day right. That is with us over here at KTU. Hollywood Hamilton and the KTU Morning Crew got you covered from War of the Roses to commercial-free music.

New York, Pro Style up in the building, taking your request, 1-800-245-1035. Let me know what you want to hear. Hit me on the socials, too. I can tell you right now, we're going to take it back with some Snap. I got that coming up this hour, some Ellie Goulding, some Kelly Clarkson, Rihanna, Nelly, Sabrina Carpenter, and, of course, that commercial-free mix with yours truly, Pro Style. All coming up this hour right here on KTU. Let's go.

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New York profile up in the building, holding you down. Checking out the story on Megan Thee Stallion. Shout out to Megan Thee Stallion. She's been doing her thing. Obviously, her and Klay Thompson broke up not too long ago. And she basically let everybody know why that relationship ended so abruptly. And to make a long story short, she's saying that it had to do with cheating, right? Basically, commitment issues from Klay made this relationship end quickly. You want to read up on it? Go check it out. KTU.com. In the meantime, let's keep this party going on your number one. It's KTU. You're

the beat of New York. I can't believe it, man. Tomorrow is October 1st. You know what that means, ladies and gentlemen, right? One, it means I need to hurry up and start planning Halloween, right? What are we wearing? All right. My wife's already asking me, the kids, what are we doing this year? I need to figure something out very quickly because the time is officially ticking, okay? Tomorrow's October 1st, all right? It's spooky season, baby. All right. Let me know if you got any good ideas. 1-800-245-1035. Hit me up on the social media, too. At DJ Pro Style. Let's go, Rihanna.

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It's going down. It's 103.5 KTU, the beat of New York. 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

back to 1988 with that one. Can you believe it? 1988 is when Paula Abdul dropped that record. What were you doing in 1988? Were you with us at that time? You know, definitely a very young age. Probably you don't even remember what you were actually doing, or too young to remember at that age. But anyway, yeah, 1988, Paula Abdul dropped Straight Up. Okay, guys, let me know what you want to hear. 1-800-245-1035. Let's see, coming up this hour, I got music from Next. We got some Katy Perry, some T-Pain, some Akon, Billie Eilish lined up on the way, NSYNC, and more. This is KTU.

103.5 KTU, the beat of New York. I tell you guys this all the time. Make sure you start your day right. That is with us over here at KTU. Hollywood Hamilton and the KTU Morning Crew got you covered from War of the Roses to commercial-free music and everything in between. It all kicks off 6 a.m. tomorrow morning right here on KTU.

KTU, the beat of New York. So if you like some spicy wings, this story is for you. Anne Hathaway, of course, who's very pregnant, was planning to take the Hot Ones spicy wing challenge. Okay. But her doctor stepped in and said, absolutely not. That could trigger a pregnancy. You could go into labor because of it. Is that true? You know, can spicy food trigger your labor? Interesting. Go read up on it. KTU.com. In the meantime, let's keep it going right here on your number one.

the beat of New York. Guys, don't forget, tomorrow, your shot to win some Harry Styles tickets is upon us. That's right. Tomorrow, 9 a.m., 1 p.m., and 3 p.m. hours, you're listening in for the Harry Styles keyword. When you hear that keyword, send us a talkback message with the win.

0: 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Sweet swirling is so
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Let's go. I like that record. Shout out to my guy, Jason Derulo. It's 103.5 KT, the beat of New York. I am getting ready to go into the mix, okay? That's happening top of the hour, 11 o'clock, for your Wednesday night festivities. You're rocking the pro style. Shout out to everybody still out there and about. Let me know what you want to hear in the mix. In the meantime, let's take it back with I Want You Back and Sync on your number one, KT.

Oh, I'm ready for tomorrow. That's right. It's going down. All right. It's 103.5 K2 the Peter New York Pro Style up in the building. Tomorrow, October 1st. All right. And it happens to be Thursday. That means I'm finally going to go on my social media and post some throwback Thursdays tomorrow of me and the kids and the family and some Halloween costumes from the past years. Because that means I got to start thinking about what we're doing this year. Halloween from tomorrow, 31 days away, or from today, actually, right? So, yes, we're going to have to figure this out very quickly. Any ideas, shoot them over, all right? Let's get back to the music on your number one. It's KTU.

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It says, heavy drinking among Americans ages 50 to 64 has jumped more than 36% since 2018. Even as overall alcohol use in the United States has declined for the first time since the COVID-19 pandemic, all right? That is a new study that just came out. So if you're in between the ages of 50 to 64, it's basically saying that you guys are drinking a lot more these days, all right? And the younger generations are not, okay? So, you know, you let us know. Are you drinking or not? Hit us up on the socials at 103.5 KTU. Let's go.

Rob KT, the Beat of New York. Guys, don't forget, tomorrow, your shot to win some Harry Styles tickets is upon us. That's right. Tomorrow, 9 a.m., 1 p.m., and 3 p.m. hours, you're listening in for the Harry Styles keyword. When you hear that keyword, send us a talk.

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0: Well, there you have it, ladies and gentlemen, boys and girls. It is a wrap for the Pro Show for your Wednesday evening. As always, thank you for rocking. Thank you, God, for making it happen. I'll see you tomorrow night, 7 p.m. Let's do this again. Keep it locked where you got it. Bartell's up next. Stay safe. This is KTU.
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0: 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Take it to the max. Take it to the max. Please just rewind. 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

103.5 KTU, the beat of New York. Yes, it's Harry Styles Thursdays on KTU. 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
1: Oh, it's beautiful. 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
0: Yeah, yes it is.
1: But I thought the old lady dropped it into the ocean in the air.
0: Well, baby, I went down and got it for you.
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0: you feel like that. Cross Bronx Roadwork with two lanes out, east and westbound by 3rd Avenue. That's till 6 this morning. And delays already on the Van Wyck northbound, making your way up to Main Street. Roadwork with single laning. No issues on the Garden State Parkway or the Thruway. From the WOR Newsroom, I'm Susie Cerrone.
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1: Accident on the LIE eastbound at Casino Boulevard is gone. The roadwork's cleared off the Cross Bronx eastbound near 3rd Avenue, but we still have some roadwork on the Cross Bronx westbound by 3rd Avenue that should be cleared up shortly. An accident partially blocking the ramp from the northbound Deegan to the Cross Bronx. Hudson River crossings each 5 minutes or less. Unlike yesterday, good to go in New Jersey on 8078, the Garden State Parkway as well. In the WOR newsroom, I'm Susie Cerrone.
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4: Overnight road work has been cleared off the Cross Bronx east and westbound at 3rd Avenue. There's an accident on the Williamsburg Bridge, Manhattan-bound blocking lane. Crash on the LIE eastbound at Casino Boulevard is gone. Delays on the Van Wyck northbound up to Main Street. That is road work with single laning. 5 minutes at the inbound George Lincoln or Holland. Quiet in New Jersey on the Parkway and Route 80. No problems on the thruway. In the WOR newsroom, I'm Susie Cerrone.
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0: that one.
1: All right. Here we are, and thank you for allowing us to step into your life and to spread goodness and holiday cheer. Is it too early? Is it too early? I don't know what I'm saying right now. I'm just, that was me just
2: it's
1: riffing.
2: October.
1: It's October. Four, yes.
3: 14 more Fridays until Christmas.
0: Oh, calm down, Mrs. Ooh, Claus. Calm down.
1: Mrs. Claus. Well, you know, I guess we are holiday season because a couple weeks away from Halloween, of course, the 53rd annual Village Halloween Parade here in the city. This year's theme is body and soul. Body Ooh. And soul.
3: Body and soul.
1: Okay, yeah. So it says here the theme celebrates the connection between our physical bodies and inner spirits, encouraging people to step away from their digital screens and reconnect through physical movement, dance, and live human expression.
3: Oh, we can do
2: what?
3: It.
2: Aunt says boo.
0: What does that mean?
4: Exactly.
1: Basically, you're going to just see a whole hell of a lot of skeletons dancing.
4: Yeah. Do people actually listen to the themes? I mean, honestly.
0: That's funny. I wanted to be a sexy skeleton this year.
4: So be a sexy skeleton.
1: Good look, sexy skeleton.
3: With no soul. Do it, Astra.
1: Touche. Mama Marie strikes at Astra so early in the morning.
0: I love it. Mean girl, mean girl.
1: I know. All right, so speaking of Astra, what do you say we get some dirt to dish? What's happening in Tinseltown? Astra, go ahead.
0: Well, I do have to start off with some heartbreaking news from actor Chad Lowe and his family. Chad and his wife, Kim Painter, are mourning the loss of their 13-year-old daughter, Fiona. Now, they described her as smart, creative, someone who loved to dance, and the light of our lives. They ended their statement by saying, if you or someone you know is struggling with mental health, please reach out to the 988 Suicide and Crisis Lifeline by calling or texting 988. Now, Fiona was the middle of their three daughters. The family has not shared any additional details and is asking for privacy and prayers during this very difficult time. Diddy is apparently living his best incarcerated life. First off, he could be getting out of prison even sooner, guys. His release date from Fort Dix in Jersey has been moved up again, this time to January 21st, 2028. And a new report is claiming that he has access to a contraband cell phone and alcohol. He gets special meals and massages and even has other inmates doing his laundry and cleaning. And Diddy's rep is disputing
1: cash. He is spending big cash.
0: So he could be pampered in prison. And his rep is disputing these reports, saying he is following prison rules. It's a country club for him. Pete Davidson's opening up about two of his very famous exes. He defended Ariana Grande against all the scrutiny surrounding her appearance lately, calling it effed up, and says even though they don't really talk anymore, they're cool, and he thinks that she's incredibly talented. And then when it comes to Kim Kardashian, Pete says he still has a lot of love for her too, but admits that the constant security, paparazzi, and craziness surrounding the lifestyle became a little too much for him. He joked that when it comes to guys who have dated Kim, he's one of the survivors.
3: That's fun.
0: I like that. Long Island's own Billy Joel celebrating 50 years of Turnstiles in a pretty big way. He's actually releasing a massive anniversary box set in December with 67 audio tracks, and 54 of them have never been commercially released before. It also includes a restored 1976 concert film and plenty of New York history. You might actually remember Turnstiles is the album that gave us New York State of Mind after Billy returned home from living in L.A. And we are getting closer to that time of year when people names it Sexiest Man Alive. This year, you've got a chance to vote for who you think deserves the title. Now, voting is open in 14 categories, including Cat Dad, World Cup Star, and even Sexiest Silver Fox. You could vote over.
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1: Degrees Saturday, partly cloudy and 73. Right now, cloudy and 65 at the beat of New York.
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0: entire KTU morning crew, good morning, everyone. And, you know, I was traveling over the weekend, and, you know, everybody, you know, when we travel, especially airlines, obviously, you got to go through TSA. Big shout to listener Anton. He's a TSA officer out of Newark, and he told me yesterday that all TSA officers nationwide now have to stand while they do your ID check. There's no more sitting. They can't sit any longer.
1: And now, why is that? Why do they have to stand? What's the difference?
0: Because it gives the impression that, I guess, standing makes a greeting feel more professional.
1: Oh.
0: He was telling me.
2: Yeah.
0: And then he went on to tell me that they told him that it makes TSA look like they're delivering better hospitality. And then I'm thinking, yeah, as they're absolutely screaming at you to empty out your pockets. So,
2: and will the line, I'm curious to see if the line will move faster if they're standing up.
0: Yeah. So, anyways, listener Anton, we got your song coming up in just a minute. We really do appreciate you listening to me, even though we just completely just
3: trashed your profession, and we're
0: trashed your profession. Yeah. Really. We were talking about it a minute ago, how it seems like on War of the Roses, Maria and I are getting more and more calls these days on one spouse trying to kill the other. Really weird. I think it's obviously the sign of the times. And we've been doing War of the Roses for approaching 20 years now, doing War of the Roses, 20 some odd years. And definitely been an escalation of, shall we say, homicides. And that's exactly what we got. We recorded this a couple days ago. We finally got the green light from Illegal last night to air it this morning. And listen to this listener.
4: Yeah, it's just hard to actually say. I have reason to believe my husband is trying to kill me.
0: Okay. It goes on in the letter. Let me, the listeners and Maria, goes on to the letter saying you've already found your husband cheating behind your back twice.
1: How long have you been married, first of all? Can I just ask
4: you? We've been married 5 years and just had a baby 2 years ago.
0: Now this,
5: I love when the parents wake up and they're like, you know what? I got to do something different. And I think that different thing is starting to understand that, like, your child is not doing this on purpose.
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2: Mostly cloudy skies today with a high of 78 degrees. Tonight, partly cloudy and 65. Friday, partly sunny. Friday's high, 87 degrees. Saturday, partly cloudy and 73. Right now, though, it's cloudy and 65 at the beat of New York.
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1: Michelle, are you... Hi.
2: Honey,
1: how are you?
3: Yeah. Okay. Michelle, do you want me to continue with this, or do you what would you like to do here?
2: Yeah.
3: Okay, I'm going to read the letter that you sent in, Michelle. Okay, it says here, my husband is a pharmacist, and she believes her husband of 5 years is slowly trying to kill her. Goes on to say here in the email that she sent in, I wasn't feeling well and saw a doctor. The doctor agreed that there's something wrong with you. And then the doctor suggested a toxology, or what is it?
1: You had to go see a toxologist to test your blood, urine.
3: The report came back with some very unnatural warning signs, quote unquote, from the doctor with her stomach.
2: It's just hard to actually say my husband is trying to kill me.
3: Okay.
2: We've been married 5 years and just had a baby 2 years ago.
3: Now, this is where it gets interesting.
1: Oh, my goodness.
3: One of the last lines in the letter says, I know for a fact that he's been involved in some illegal act. On top of it all, he's involved in illegal activity.
1: Oh, my gosh.
3: Within his industry, it says here, his job.
2: That's true.
1: Now, Michelle, are you... first and foremost, are you safe? We have to know that you're okay.
2: Emotionally, no. Physically, I am safe.
3: Tell us why, if he is cheating, you want us to immediately hang up on him, and you want him to not know that you had anything to do with this phone call.
2: I just want you to hang up. I don't want him to know. I'm deathly afraid of him. And I'm ready to go to the detectives.
1: All right.
2: And I don't want him to know.
1: Oh, my gosh.
2: I don't want him knowing.
1: Okay, Michelle, what if he ends up not sending the roses to someone else and he sends the roses to you? What would you like us to do?
2: Just hang up still.
3: Michelle, is that your baby?
2: Yeah, that's our two-year-old.
3: God, if the baby's being this loud, is there any way you can give the baby to somebody, Michelle? Because when we get him on the phone and he hears his own baby, yeah. You know what I mean, Michelle?
1: Right.
2: Come here.

0: What?
1: Hi, it's Nora again. I'm sorry, we must have gotten disconnected. You didn't let me really finish what I was going to say to you. These flowers are for you. They're from a secret admirer.
0: A secret admirer?
1: Yeah, they're from a secret admirer.
0: Wait. Like, are they from my wife?
1: I can tell you I don't think they're from your wife. I don't know. If you have an idea of who it might be, you have the opportunity of sending them back. And I just need to have their name and get their address, and we'll ship it off to them.
0: Will I find out who they are that way?
1: The flowers are sent in a beautiful crystal vase, really high-end crystal vase.
0: Look, I'm busy. Just send them to my office. I don't want them sent to my house. So just, I want to see who they're from.
1: Well, I don't know. I'd have to get...
2: Okay, he's gone.
1: Well, I couldn't get an answer from
3: him. No, he wasn't giving up anything. He was not. Michelle, are you there?
4: Yeah.
3: Okay, we terminated the call. I could tell you right now, based on what we've been doing this for a long time, there's something going on.
1: Absolutely.
3: Okay, I would proceed to go to the police and detectives. There's something going on with this guy.
1: Get off the phone with us and go straight to the police department. If you need, Sean has very close relationships. So do I.
3: Anthony, will you make the audio available for the detectives and the police?
2: Yeah,
3: please?
2: Of course.
3: Okay. All right. We're going to make the audio available for the police and detectives.
1: You have a child, Michelle. This is a dangerous situation for you.
5: 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I got to do something different. And I think that different thing is starting to understand that, like, your child is not doing this on purpose.
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2: Welcome to October. Mostly cloudy today, but a high of 78 tonight. Partly cloudy, down to 65. Friday, partly sunny. Friday's high, 87 degrees. Saturday, partly cloudy and 73. Right now, though, cloudy and 65 at the beat of New York.
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1: What we're going to do right here is go back, go back, go back. Way back, way back, way back.
2: 1982. Africa Bambaataa. Planet Rock. Somebody went deep on us with this one.
3: Donna from Northport, and she writes, I grew up on Long Island and spent so many nights skating at Laces in Northport. I'd be out there in my white Sprite skates with the green wheels thinking I was so cool. Then when the song came on, everybody went crazy. It didn't matter who you were or where you came from. Everyone just wanted to have fun.
2: Definitely one of those skate songs back in the day in the 80s. Planet Rock, Africa Bambaataa. We got to get some Astra flashback facts on this one next. On the Feel Good flashback track of the day.

0: Track of the day, Planet Rock, African Bambaataa from 1982. All right, let's go to Astra for some flashback facts. This should be good.
1: All right, well, African Bambaataa was known as one of the founding fathers of hip-hop culture and a pioneer of breakbeat DJing, and this song was way ahead of its time. It combined hip-hop with electronic music, pulling inspiration from Kraftwerk's Trans-Europe Express and Numbers, and helped introduce the booming 808 sound that would eventually become a huge part of hip-hop and dance music. The song peaked at number 48 on the Billboard Hot 100, but the influence was huge. It helped to shape everything from hip-hop and house to techno, and then decades later, City Girls sampled it on Twerculator. Remember that song?
0: Twerculator, yeah. Mm-hmm. Yeah.
1: Now, as for Africa, he passed away this past April at the age of 68 after battling prostate cancer.
0: Oh, didn't know that. Did not know that. All right, there you go. The feel-good flashback track of the day. Be part of it. Just recommend, what do you think? Well, what's your all-time favorite feel-good flashback track? Just let us know. Text us 69935. Throw a story onto that, and we might be playing your song tomorrow.

0: 3.5 KTU, the beat of New York with Hollywood Hamilton on the way. The ticket of the week. Giving those away, of course, 8 o'clock right here with the crew. Also coming up right around.
1: Hollywood, we got Weston on the phone. He wants to talk to you, like right now.
0: What, is he okay? What do you mean?
1: Yeah, he's fine. He's got something to talk to you about.
2: Uh-oh.
0: My grandson?
1: Yes.
0: All right, put him through. Let me talk to him. Put him through.
3: Hey, Granddad.
0: Hey, dude. Are you okay? Everything all right?
3: Yeah, I'm good. I'm sorry. I'm sorry. I didn't mean to call you while you were on the air.
2: Hi, Weston.
3: Hello.
0: What's going on now, W? What do we owe the pleasure of having the mighty, mighty Weston on the air with us this morning?
3: Oh, my mom will let me have GTA 6, so I kind of need your help, you know?
2: Oh.
4: What's that?
1: Grand Theft Auto 6.
4: Oh.
1: Yeah.
4: Grand Theft Auto.
3: I was wondering if you could, like, kind of, pre-order it for me, like, secretly, and I'll pay you back.
0: Let me see if I can get this straight.
3: Okay.
0: You want me to go behind your mom's back, and you want me to pre-order GTA 6 for you and not tell her?
3: Yeah.
0: And then one night, you're playing the game in your room, and she walks in on you and asks you, where did you get the game? And then you say, oh, Granddad got it for me.
3: I'm very good. No, I'm very good at keeping things secrets, okay?
0: So, yeah, but it's drug deals. It's, you know, robbing liquor stores. You're stealing cars and beating elderly people over the head.
4: What about Animal Crossings? Animal Crossings is such a sweet game.
3: Who is that, Mama Marie?
0: Yeah, that was Mama Marie.
3: Are you kidding me?
4: God, I think it's a very sweet game.
0: But a 12-year-old, 1-800-245-1035. I got to go to the phones right now. A 12-year-old playing Grand Theft Auto?
4: 12 years old, you're still developing. You've got morals, ethics. We need to make sure that it's all in place here so you can really live your best life and be the best person that you can be.
3: Well, that sounds good. Granddad, can you help me?
4: Okay. All right.
2: In one ear and out the other.
0: Wow.
4: And there's that.
0: Look, Weston, I don't want to go up against your mom. She's a rough woman.
5: 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I got to do something different. 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
1: Not bad for October 1st. Mostly cloudy and 78 today. Tonight, partly cloudy down to 65. Friday, partly sunny and 87. Saturday, partly cloudy and 73. No change, though. Cloudy and 65 at the Beat of New York.
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0: Facebook isn't free?
1: That's correct. And you may say, Samantha, no one pays for Facebook. Come on, it's free to use for everyone. But in reality, that isn't true. According to a new article in the New York Times, Meta is claiming billions in federal tax breaks by describing its AI data centers as experiments that could fail. Here's how they do it. A tax credit created to encourage research lets companies write off certain experimental supplies. Meta argues that expensive computer chips powering its AI facilities qualify. So you may think that doesn't sound like a big deal, but it is. The tax credits cut their 2025 tax bill by nearly $4 billion. That's money the federal government doesn't collect, doesn't go to repairing roads and infrastructure. So Facebook may be free, but we're all helping cover Mark Zuckerberg's overhead. And I feel like more of us should know that.
2: Unbelievable.
3: Wow.
0: Unbelievable. On What's Poppin'. All right. Does your husband suffer from irritable male syndrome? Well, Astra's here to tell you how to fix it.
3: Well, just so you know, it's called IMS, and it's associated with age-related to testosterone decline, which usually happens to men between the ages of 40 and 60. It's when guys get more irritable and less motivated as they get older. Now, symptoms can include irritability, depression, low motivation, fatigue, trouble concentrating, sleep problems, reduced libido, loss of muscle mass, and increased body fat. And if you are experiencing IMS, here's a few things you could do to help out. Exercise, eat healthy, get better sleep, and chill out for long periods of time. That could help you out,
0: too. Oh, yeah, of course. It's Astra telling us it's us. It's us. It's the male, right?
3: It's you.
0: I knew it.
3: Somebody's irritable, I see. Oh, somebody is irritable.
0: Okay, all right.
3: Proving my point yet again.
0: All right, just trying to defend. All right, so what's the deal with these wedding rings? Why do we have to wear a wedding ring?
4: The ancient Egyptians saw the circle as a symbol of eternity because it has no beginning and no end. And then the Romans kind of jumped in there, and they believed a vein ran from that finger straight to the heart. In fact, they called it the vein of love. Now, we know that the vein doesn't exist, but somehow that beautiful idea has stayed with us all these years. And you know, it got me thinking, because we wear that little ring every day, sometimes we may forget to stop and think about what it really means. It's a tiny piece of thousands of years of history representing love, commitment, and eternity. But more than that, it's a reminder of the people we choose to love, to share our life with, and make a commitment to.
0: Totally makes sense. Totally makes sense right there. All right. Very nice. All right. Last but not least, what's popping? Let's go to Anthony. Some sort of big collab happening.
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3: Interesting.
4: I love Shock Top. That's one of my favorite beers.
5: 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It has a...
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3: Not bad for October 1st. Mostly cloudy and 78 today. Tonight, partly cloudy, down to 65. Friday, partly sunny and 87. Saturday, partly cloudy and 73. No change, though. Cloudy and 65 at the beat of New York.
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0: that one.
1: All right. Here we are, and thank you for allowing us to step into your life and to spread goodness and holiday cheer. Is it too early? Is it too early? I don't know what I'm saying, right? I'm just, that was me just
2: riffing. October.
1: It's October. Four, yes.
2: 14 more Fridays until Christmas.
0: Oh, calm down, Mrs. Ooh, Claus. Calm down.
1: Mrs. Claus. Well, I guess we are holiday season because a couple weeks away from Halloween, of course, the 53rd annual Village Halloween Parade here in the city. This year's theme is Body and Soul. Body and Soul.
2: Body and Soul.
1: Okay, yeah. So it says here the theme celebrates the connection between our physical bodies and inner spirits, encouraging people to step away from their digital screens and reconnect through physical movement, dance, and live human expression.
2: Oh, we can do
1: what?
2: It. Ant says boo.
0: What does that mean?
3: Exactly.
1: Basically, you're going to just see a whole hell of a lot of skeletons dancing.
3: Yeah. Do people actually listen to the themes? I mean, honestly.
0: It's funny. I wanted to be a sexy skeleton this year.
3: So be a sexy skeleton.
1: Good look, sexy skeleton.
2: With no soul. Do it, Astra.
1: Touche. Mama Marie strikes at Astra so early in the morning.
0: I love it. Mean girl, mean girl.
1: I know. All right, so speaking of Astra, what do you say we get some dirt to dish? What's happening in Tinseltown? Astra, go ahead.
0: Well, I do have to start off with some heartbreaking news from actor Chad Lowe and his family. Chad and his wife, Kim Painter, are mourning the loss of their 13-year-old daughter, Fiona. Now, they described her as smart, creative, someone who loved to dance, and the light of our lives. They ended their statement by saying, if you or someone you know is struggling with mental health, please reach out to the 988 Suicide and Crisis Lifeline by calling or texting 988. Now, Fiona was the middle of their three daughters. The family has not shared any additional details and is asking for privacy and prayers during this very difficult time. Diddy is apparently living his best incarcerated life. First off, he could be getting out of prison even sooner, guys. His release date from Fort Dix in Jersey has been moved up again, this time to January 21st, 2021.

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6: All right, well, I'm going to brighten it up even more. 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You're going to see In the Heights at the New York City Center.
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0: entire KTU morning crew, good morning, everyone. And, you know, I was traveling over the weekend, and, you know, everybody, you know, when we travel, especially airlines, obviously, you got to go through TSA. Big shout to listener Anton. He's a TSA officer out of Newark, and he told me yesterday that all TSA officers nationwide now have to stand while they do your ID check. There's no more sitting. They can't sit any longer.
1: And now, why is that? Why do they have to stand? What's the difference?
0: Because it gives the impression that, I guess, standing makes a greeting feel more professional.
1: Oh.
0: He was telling me.
2: Yeah.
0: And then he went on to tell me that they told him that it makes TSA look like they're delivering better hospitality. And then I'm thinking, yeah, as they're absolutely screaming at you to empty out your pockets. So,
2: and will the line? I'm curious to see if the line will move faster if they're standing up.
0: Yeah. So, anyways, listener Anton, we got your song coming up in just a minute. We really do appreciate you listening to me, even though we just completely just
3: trashed your profession. And we're
0: trashed your profession. Yeah. Really. We were talking about it a minute ago, how it seems like on War of the Roses, Maria and I are getting more and more calls these days on one spouse trying to kill the other. Really weird. I think it's obviously the sign of the times. And we've been doing War of the Roses for approaching 20 years now, doing War of the Roses, 20 some odd years, and definitely been an escalation of, shall we say, homicides. And that's exactly what we got. We recorded this a couple days ago. We finally got the green light from Illegal last night to air it this morning. And listen to this listener.
4: Yeah, it's just hard to actually say. I have reason to believe my husband is trying to kill me.
0: Okay. It goes on in the letter. Let me, the listeners and Maria, goes on to the letter saying you've already found your husband cheating behind your back twice.
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7: Michelle, are you... Hi.
8: Hi.
7: Honey, how are you?
9: Okay. Michelle, do you want me to continue with this, or do you what would you like to do here?
8: Yeah.
9: Okay, I'm going to read the letter that you sent in, Michelle. Okay, it says here, my husband is a pharmacist, and she believes her husband of 5 years is slowly trying to kill her. Goes on to say here in the email that she sent in, I wasn't feeling well and saw a doctor. The doctor agreed that there's something wrong with you. And then the doctor suggested a toxology, or what is it?
7: You had to go see a toxologist to test your blood, urine.
9: The report came back with some very unnatural warning signs, quote unquote, from the doctor with her stomach.
8: It's just hard to actually say my husband is trying to kill me.
9: Okay.
8: We've been married 5 years and just had a baby 2 years ago.
9: Now, this is where it gets interesting.
7: Oh, my goodness.
9: One of the last lines in the letter says, I know for a fact that he's been involved in some illegal act. On top of it all, he's involved in illegal activity.
7: Oh, my gosh.
9: Within his industry, it says here, his job.
8: That's true.
7: Now, Michelle, are you... first and foremost, are you safe? We have to know that you're okay.
8: Emotionally, no. Physically, I am safe.
9: Tell us why, if he is cheating, you want us to immediately hang up on him, and you want him to not know that you had anything to do with this phone call.
8: I just want you to hang up. I don't want him to know. I'm deathly afraid of him. And I'm ready to go to the detectives.
7: All right.
8: And I don't want him to know.
7: Oh, my gosh.
8: I don't want him to know it.
7: Okay, Michelle, what if he ends up not sending the roses to someone else and he sends the roses to you? What would you like us to do?
8: Just hang up still.
9: Michelle, is that your baby?
8: Yeah, that's our two-year-old.
9: God, if the baby's being this loud, is there any way you can give the baby to somebody, Michelle? Because when we get him on the phone and he hears his own baby, yeah. You know what I mean, Michelle?
7: Right, right.
8: Come here, babe. Come here.
10: Hello, this is
7: Hi, how are you? This is Nora, and I'm calling from redroses.com. I'm calling to let you know that we have a dozen long-stem roses for you today. Congratulations.
10: Roses?
7: You've got roses coming your way, and I need to confirm some information. We get a list of names from various stores that you must have made purchases.
10: It's all good. No thanks. I don't need them.
7: Oh, you would not like these roses?
11: But yeah, he hung up.
9: He hung up? Okay. Go ahead and get him one more time. Go to plan B immediately. Hit him with the secret admirer.

0: What?
1: Hi, it's Nora again. I'm sorry, we must have gotten disconnected. You didn't let me really finish what I was going to say to you. These flowers are for you. They're from a secret admirer.
0: A secret admirer?
1: Yeah, they're from a secret admirer.
0: Wait. Like, are they from my wife?
1: I can tell you I don't think they're from your wife. I don't know. If you have an idea of who it might be, you have the opportunity of sending them back. And I just need to have their name and get their address, and we'll ship it off to them.
0: Will I find out who they are that way?
1: The flowers are sent in a beautiful crystal vase, really high-end crystal vase.
0: I'm busy. Just send them to my office. I don't want them sent to my house. So just, I want to see who they're from.
1: Well, I don't know. I'd have to get...
2: Okay, he's gone.
1: Well, I couldn't get an answer from
3: him. No, he wasn't. He wasn't giving up anything. He was not. Michelle, are you there?
4: Yeah.
3: Okay, we terminated the call. I could tell you right now, based on what we've been doing this for a long time, there's something going on.
1: Absolutely.
3: Okay, I would proceed to go to the police and detectives. There's something going on with this guy.
1: Get off the phone with us and go straight to the police department. If you need, Sean has very close relationships. So do I.
3: Anthony, will you make the audio available for the detectives and the police?
2: Yeah, of course.
3: Okay. All right. We're going to make the audio available for the police and detectives.
1: You have a child, Michelle. This is a dangerous situation for you. You need to remove your child. You and your child need to get out right now. Honey, are you there?
3: She's still there?
2: She's still there.
1: Michelle, can we?
2: Yeah, she hang up.
1: Can we?
4: I'm here. I'm just.
3: All right, let's okay. Take her off the air.
1: I know. This is scary, but you know what? You're not alone. You're not by yourself. I'm going to take you off air. I'm going to talk to you, and we will get on this immediately.
3: We're going to help you every step of the way. We're going to take you off the air right now. Okay.
2: Okay, I'm gonna put her on hold.
3: 1-800-24. All right, put her on hold. 1-800-245-1035. What would you suggest? Did we leave anything out? 1-800-245-1035. This is War of the Roses.
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0: to you and the crew right here. Happy Thursday, everyone. And all right, we got to stop down for just a minute. Yes. We got more commercial-free nonstop music coming up next, but right now, we have to go to Marie, because it's so good. It's Marie's inspirational moment of the morning.
1: You ever wake up in the morning and somehow start worrying about the whole day before it's even begun? You don't need to borrow trouble from yesterday. 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Yes. Happy Thursday, everybody. Woo!

We are commercial free more than 2.5 hours to jumpstart your workday right here on KTU. It's Astra. 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Harry's 30 Thursdays. 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Today's keyword is Kiwi. 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

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Boardwalk's opening Hurley Burley today in the space that once occupied Jelly Rolls. And it's going to be family-friendly until 9 p.m. Then it turns to adults only. KTU.

And what a satisfying sweep. This one going out to all the Yankee fans listening right now. We are 103.5 KTU, the beat of New York. Good morning, it's Wendy.

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0: That's one smart speaker. You've been running

know, I have never seen so many sequins in Midtown with the Harry Styles lookalike contest yesterday. That was so much fun. And speaking of Harry Styles, we actually have your tickets to see him at the Garden. And another keyword for you to use that talkback mic is coming up in the 1 o'clock hour here on KTU.

I mean, the air was electric last night. Fans were on their feet the entire night at Yankee Stadium as the Yanks demolished the Red Sox. That was a very quick wild card series for sure. So our Yanks headed to Tampa Bay Saturday night down in Florida for the next round of postseason play. KTU.

0: 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It's Wendy, and I want to know what's got you feeling good. And let's go to the talkback messages and hear from Becca.
1: What's making me happy today is that I just got my autumn colors in my hair and a matching mani-pedi.
0: Love it.
1: So I am set. I'm set for the season.
0: And actually, next week is my hair appointment, so open to suggestions here.

So we are bringing back the good old days. TRL is coming back for a special reunion. It's happening today. Where else but Times Square? And they say there's going to be former VJs expected to return, surprise guest performances, like such a huge part of pop culture. That is going down starting at 2 p.m. today. KTU.

Did you know that Gen Z speaks fluent meme? I mean, to be fair, I feel like I do too sometimes, but the survey found that 9 out of 10 Gen Zers have at least one friend that they communicate with almost entirely through memes, GIFs, funny videos, like no words. Let me know your thoughts on this. KTU.

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We will keep you posted here, 103.5 KTU.

By the way, if you use the New York City ferry, get ready to pay a little bit more because the city just approved another fare increase. 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

By the way, today happens to be Happy Harry Thursdays, and it means your chance to see him at his residency at the Garden. 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
3: We've got a partly sunny day today with a high of 76. Tomorrow, even warmer with a high of 82.
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2: 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It is such a vibe today. 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

We are in the mix, and shout out to my man Joey checking in from Roslyn Heights, always listening and always checking in with the talkback mic. It is 103.5 KTU, and on the way this hour with the throwback track. I've got a great one for you, by the way. And it's your chance to see the greatest love of all, a Whitney Houston tribute at Flagstar at Westbury Music Fair.

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1: 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So that's
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0: 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We're getting up to 76 degrees for your high tomorrow. Even warmer. 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

You know, I was thinking Adam Levine, he is the OG, right? 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By the way, Monday, we are back with a chance to win $500 courtesy of NBC and The Voice. 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

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I know what I'm doing later. 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

By the way, I just wanted to mention Taylor Swift, I mean, was a huge part of it. This year's VMAs became the most watched in 11 years. 103.5 KTU. I had a

Okay, friends who have been patiently or maybe not so patiently waiting, it is Harry's 30 Thursdays here on KTU. 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And you can just mention that with the talkback mic. It's right inside the iHeart app. So tell us why you want to see Harry at the Garden and your chance to win with keyword Kiwi. Good luck from KTU.

0: partly sunny out there. We're getting up to 76 degrees for your high. Tomorrow, even warmer. We're going up to 82.
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This is kind of adorable. Alaska now has a new heavyweight champion, and we talked about Fat Bear Week. Well, they have crowned a winner. It is a 20-year-old brown bear named Backpack. So congratulations. 103.5 KTU.

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3: Partly sunny out there. We're getting up to 76 degrees for your high. Tomorrow, even warmer. We're going up to 82.
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1035 KTU, the beat of New York. 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

Harry Styles Talk Back Thursdays on the beat of New York, 103.5 KTU, which means we are giving you a keyword in just a couple of minutes and full details on how you could see Harry Styles tomorrow night in just a few right here on KTU for the drive home.

checking in for the remix. You know they had that 75 Street Brazil. Well, this year's gonna be called Gaiocho. Que hola, Gata, que hola, Omega. And this is how we gonna do it. Dale!

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8: In Westchester, southbound Springbrook Parkway accident at the Cross County. Delays go back past Route 100. And then the southbound sawmill still loaded from the Cross County onto the Henry Hudson with a crash. The southbound Deegan is loaded through that very same area. Cross Bronx westbound, it is Bruckner out to the bridge. Inbound bridge, it's just a couple of minutes. Continue to avoid the FDR both ways between the Triborough and the Teens. That southbound construction still there. From the WOR Newsroom, I'm Adrian Watson.
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103.5 KTU, the beat of New York, one last time here in the 3 p.m. hour for your Harry Styles Talk Back Thursday word. That's right. The keyword is kiwi. The keyword is kiwi. Party girl.

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1: Bartell for Maxwell in the year 2009 when MTV premiered Jersey Shore in December. The biggest movie release was Avatar and Glee premiered on Fox, as well as two big songs by two huge KTU artists. That's what we're focusing on today. First up, it's Flo Rida, and next it'll be Pitbull. 2009, the KTU Top 2 on KTU.

out. 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
15: In Clifton, New Jersey, crash eastbound Route 3 at Grove Street. Your delays backing up all the way onto Route 46, all the way to Route 23 in Wayne. It's an awful delay. Eastbound Route 80 through the area also has multi-mile delays, so that's not a good alternate. And by the way, westbound Route 3 still slammed from the western spur of the New Jersey Turnpike all the way out to Route 46. Outbound side of the Lincoln Tunnel still stuck at about a 25 to 30 minute delay, 30, 35 minutes back in. Holland Tunnel about 30 out, 20 in from the Pulaski Skyway. From the WOR Newsroom, I'm Adrian Watson.
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1035 KTU, the beat of New York. Well, this has been the summer of concerts, and it moves right into the fall. In fact, the first full weekend of the month of October kicks off tomorrow night with Teddy Swims at Barclays Center. What a great show.

103.5 KTU, the beat of New York. Yes, it's Harry Styles Talk Back Thursdays, and we announce our winner going tomorrow night to see Harry Styles at Madison Square Garden. That's right, the winner to be announced this hour.

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0: Harry Styles Talk Back Thursday on the Beat of New York, 103.5 KTU. And yes, Michelle from Union City went on the Talk Back and said this earlier today.
1: Hi, KTU. My name is Michelle from Union City, New Jersey. I would love to win the Harry Styles tickets. I'm a single mom of seven. I work from 9 a.m. to 9 p.m. Monday through Friday. Sometimes weekends I get off, sometimes not. I would like to take my youngest daughter because this would be her first experience. She loves the song Kiwi, just like she loves the fruit kiwi. I know that's the password. If you could pick me, KTU 103.5, my favorite station.
0: So let's call Michelle and see if she's working and maybe she can pick up.
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0: 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Maybe you're going to be even better.
2: Why?
0: Well, you're a hardworking woman. I don't know if you can actually pull off getting off tomorrow night. 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

103.5 KTU, the beat of New York. Another huge congratulations to Michelle in Union City. We hooked her up with Harry Styles tickets for tomorrow night at the Garden for Harry Styles Talk Back Thursdays right here on KTU. Listen to Hollywood Hamilton and the KTU Morning Crew tomorrow morning to kick off the weekend. He's got more details on more Harry Styles tickets for you. By the way, we got your John Summit tickets on the way this hour. They're coming up later on in less than 45 minutes at 6:40.

0: 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Temperatures near 90 for tomorrow before we cool down over the weekend into the 60s.
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103.5 KTU, the beat of New York. So performers for the 2026 Victoria's Secret fashion show have been announced. Cat's Eye, Megan Thee Stallion, and Tate McRae for October 10th in Los Angeles.

1035 KTU, the beat of New York, John Summit, Thanksgiving weekend. 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
2: Today felt great. Summer moved back in for the last couple of days, and it's got one more day left in it as we're near 90 for tomorrow. Looking really good. We cool off over the weekend with temperatures in the 60s.
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2: 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Happy Thursday. Oh, yes, we made it to the weekend. Let me know what you want to hear. Call, text, tweet, hit me on the IG if you're with me. It's DJ Pro Style Radio's up. Let's get to it. It's KTU.

going down, baby? How you feeling? This 103.5 KT, the beat of New York on a Thursday evening. Pro Style up in the building. I love Thursday nights. I say this all the time. It feels like the weekend is here already. I know tomorrow's Friday, but you know, tomorrow's Friday. So it's like the weekend's here, all right? Let me know what you want to hear, 1-800-245-1035. I got some Usher lined up on the way, some Missy Elliott and all your favorite music. This is KTU.

It's 103.5K to the beat of New York. It was kind of warm today. 77 for your high. And guess what? Tomorrow's going to be even higher. 83 for your high. We do have a 40% chance of some passing rain here and there. Plus, going through the weekend, you might have a little rain here and there. I feel like it's rained like every single weekend out here. But there looks like there's a dry spell after this weekend on the way. And I'm ready for that. I've had enough rain in the forecast. All right. Sit back, relax. We'll get more into weather and more into your favorite music, baby. It's KTU.

Get your freak on a Thursday night, baby. It's 103.5 K2, the beat of New York. Thursday night football back at it tonight. You know, not too excited about the game. You know, it is Pittsburgh against Cleveland. You know what I'm saying? So, it's, you know, it's not like the home team's playing or anything like that. But there is some football on tonight. You know what I mean? I'll update you on the score and all that later on, especially for my fantasy players out there who got any players playing. You know what I'm saying? Listen, you guys can rewatch right now the iHeartRadio Music Festival. All right, if you were there or if you weren't there and you want to relive it or just check out what you missed out, head over to Hulu. 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
2: 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From the Bronx to the Belt, we

Highway much better in both directions. Lincoln Tunnel still about 15 minutes in, 5 to 10 minutes out. Holland Tunnel about 5 to 10 in from the Pulaski Skyway, just a few minutes on the outbound side. Eastbound Jackie Robinson Parkway still pretty full, and east

93.5 KTU, the beat of New York. So Sia, we love us some Sia, right? She has sold half of her music catalog for $180 million. That's right. Shout out to Sia. She just got the bag, $180 million, and she still owns half of